0: 92.8. Sie hören Radio Loschin, Radio Jadranka.
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1: Ezekiel 25:17. The path of the righteous man is beset on all sides by the inequities of the selfish and the tyranny of evil men. Blessed is he who in the name of charity and goodwill shepherds the weak through the valley of darkness, for he is truly his brother's keeper and the finder of lost children. And I will strike down upon thee with great vengeance and furious anger those who attempt to poison and destroy my brothers. And you will know my name is the Lord when I lay my vengeance upon thee.

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1: Who said I got good and plenty of what you need the most? And that's

Watching now. Rocking you coast to coast. Hips and lips, chips and whips.

0: Hey, my love.
1: Yeah.
0: What's tonight's vibe like?
1: I don't know. I think a couple of people going up to the roof. 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
0: Okay.
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Asleep,

0: 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Arena Pula. David Byrne, Who is the Sky Tour. 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

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Arena Pula. 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

0: Boy, what a night, trubača Lee Morgana ne bi tako zvučala bez tenor saksofona, jednog kolosa tog instrumenta što je Joe Henderson svakako bio. 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
1: We'd like for you to meet a very good friend of ours. He goes by the name of Killer Joe. You see, actually, Killer Joe is an imaginary character whom we created ourselves. We'd like to prey upon your imaginations for just a while. For as we play this tune, we'd like for you to picture one of the so-called hippies standing on a street corner in a very neatly pressed, double-breasted, form-fitting pinstripe suit, a black tab collar shirt, a long white tie, a chain that dangles from under one side of his coat. He wears a black pencil mustache. A long pair of pointed-toed shoes with bold white stitches around the soles. Very wide-brimmed black felt hat. He's always got a pocket full of loot. Money, that is. Unfortunately, it's only the kind that jingles. You see, he likes to play the horses, and his luck's not running too good these days. However, Killer Joe is most certainly a ladies' man. As a matter of fact, he's always willing to accept a few cash contributions from the ladies for any cause, namely his own. One important thing about Killer Joe you must know, he is very much against manual labor. Killer Joe.

0: sound.
1: But bring back the rhyme, for the rhyme is evaporating. All of the sucker MCs that are Jones insane. They would, they could, they think, but never ever never dare try to watch the face of my sink.
2: Don't be afraid.